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1: 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KBAT, Orchid Santa Maria, Lombok. 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
1: 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It's the weekend.
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1: 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KVAT, Orchid Santa Maria, Lompoc. 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Kicking off another hour right now.

Let's get the party started. 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That's when I knew that your heart was scarring. 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
5: I used to think about immature things. 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

0: was my fault, not yours, not his. It was my fault. I'm sorry. You know? It was my fault, not him, because he always wanted to be there for you. And I'm sorry, I was young. But he's always wanted to be a father to you. So I've done, and I take ownership of that, of my choices and decisions. And I'm sorry for that. He's a good guy. So don't hold that against him, because it was my fault. Just, you know, forgive me.
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1: 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KPAT, Orchid Santa Maria, Lompoc. 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
1: 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Good. It's the weekend.
2: Oh, yeah. 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
1: weekend. KPAT, Orchid, Santa Maria, Lompoc. This is 95.7 The Beat. Kicking off another hour right now.

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2: No alarm. Weekend. Coffee in bed. Good. It's the weekend.
3: Oh, yeah. I'm ready for the
2: 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KPAT, Orchid Santa Maria, Lompoc. This is 95.7 The Beat. Kicking off another hour right now.

0: Want to protect our planet? The air we breathe, water we drink, and land we share? Real progress begins with birds. Yes, birds. The very ones we see and hear every day. On a walk, in the park, or simply out the window. That's because birds are more than birds. They're symbols, sentinels that reveal the health of our planet and our people. And by helping them thrive, all of us thrive as well. Audubon is a place where birds matter, where habitats are protected, where communities are engaged, and where change takes flight. Because at Audubon, hope begins with birds. Progress begins with birds. It all begins with birds. Audubon.
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10: Let it clap, let it clap. 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
1: 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KPAT, Orchid Santa Maria, Lompoc. This is 95.7 The Beat. 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

anything, get some chicken instead. 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
1: 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KBAT, Orchid Santa Maria, Lompoc. 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
1: No alarm. 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Good. It's the weekend.
2: 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I'm ready for the
1: 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KAT, Orchid Santa Maria, Lombok. 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
1: 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It's the weekend.
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1: 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KPAT, Orchid Santa Maria, Lompoc. This is 95.7 The Beat. Kicking off another hour right now.

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1: 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KPAT, Orchid Santa Maria, Lombok. 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
1: 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KPAT, Orchid Santa Maria, Lompoc. 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
2: 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Kicking off another hour right now.

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That's when I knew that your heart was scarring. 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
1: 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KPAT, Orchid Santa Maria, Lombok. 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
1: 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KPAT, Orchid Santa Maria, Lompoc. 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
1: 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KPAT, Orchid Santa Maria, Lompoc. 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
1: No alarm. Weekend. Coffee in bed. Good. It's the weekend.
2: Oh, yeah. I'm ready for the
1: 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KPAT, Orchid Santa Maria, Lompoc. 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Kicking off another hour right now.

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2: 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That thing to your throat gets sore. 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That to your legs can't stand. 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
2: 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Good. 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
2: 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KPAT, Orchid Santa Maria, Lompoc. 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
1: No alarm. 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Good. 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
2: 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I'm ready for the
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